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We learned to talk.

Radio 1 Rock. 1 Rock Radio. Black cotton moans when he's burning with the fever. 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

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She was holding a pair, but I had to try. Her deuce was wild.

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I said you look so fine that I really want to make you mine. 4, 5, 6, come on and get your kicks. Now you don't need a